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0: Fracasar no es el final. 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
1: 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Alice, Dallas, Alice.

0: I've
1: never
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0: why don't
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0: you
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0: El éxito verdadero no se mide solo en ganancias, se mide en confianza. 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Una producción de Radios 24 y esta emisora.
1: I've been warped by the rain, driven by the snow, I'm drunk and dirty. Don't you know, and I'm still willing. And I was out on the road late at night. I seen my pretty Alice in every headlight. Alice, Dallas, Alice.

I've been warped by the rain, driven by the snow. I'm drunk and dirty, don't you know? And I'm still willing. And I was out on the road late at night. I seen my pretty Alice in every headlight. Alice, Dallas, Alice.

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That watch can't do nothing.